0: Es universal. 88.1.
1: I wanna know what you're thinking. 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

0: 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I gotta have faith. 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

pretty good to me. I think it's always all right. And we don't need to fight. Stand face to face. And you present your case.